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Oh my, my, oh my, my love, I take one look at you, you're taking me out.

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That's when I knew that your heart was scarring. Friends to lovers need a part to star in. Like, wait, babe, let me

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That's when I knew that your heart was scarring. Friends to lovers need a part to star in. 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

0: 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Bass is my chemistry.
1: Rave is my remedy.
0: They say do therapy. This is my therapy. Bass is my chemistry. Rave is my remedy. They say do therapy. This is my therapy. Bass is my chemistry. Rave

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Hey, it's me. 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It has been so great. 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Sure. Let's repeat that next week.

0: 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I should be in bed, but temptations of trouble on my tongue, troubles yet to come.
1: One sip,
0: bad for me.
1: One hit,
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1: One kiss,
0: 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But I give in so easily, and no thank you.

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1: 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Damn right, I'm your man. 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

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Serena and Venus. 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I can't get played. Popping my shit with no regrets. Mage lead. 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I was born to plead. Got niggas pussy high, yeah. We